And a Lapwood on the organ makes some noise. Thank you so much. You guys have been amazing. Thanks for having us.

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You guys have been amazing. Thanks for having us.

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I hope that the sound is good. I hope we're blasting Central Park West and Fifth Avenue pretty much away. I just want to thank the police department, and the fire department, and the parks commissioner, and Ed Koch, and particularly, you know, people that never get recognized for doing good deeds for the city. A group of people that have donated half of their proceeds that they're making tonight. The guys who are selling loose joints are giving the city half of their income tonight.

0: definitely was in the right.
1: Yeah, it's definitely
0: right.
1: Like he was cruising for
0: bruising. Yeah, I don't know, I was really drunk at the time.
2: You just told me it was a cocaine number two. Yeah, that's why he doesn't come in on Friday 11.